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it was just two lovers sitting in the car, listening to Blonde, falling for each other. Thinking orange skies, feeling super childish. No Donald Glover. Missed call from my mother.

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0: Bukan, this is your number one lifestyle and entertainment media, The Rocking Life Bali. 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